0: WCHI, Easy 1350.
1: Well, these days, everyone wants a small watch. No more oversized, chunky watches. Gen Z millennial women are drifting back to dainty grandma watches. Those little round ones gaining in popularity. Not about the bulky and flashy no more. It's about the dainty vintage look that works, you know, with the gold bracelets that you already

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1: Friday tomorrow, you said? Oh, that means one more day tomorrow for you to win a quick grand, pay off bills. Maybe there's something you'd love to buy. Treat mom for Mother's Day coming up. William won. We asked him when he listens, how he listens.
2: Yeah, I listen to that all day while I'm driving for work. It's always on the radio, whether I'm in my personal or if I'm in the work truck. I'm going to use the money towards the scooter that I purchased to recoup towards the gas prices that are ridiculous right now. Hi, I'm William, and I just won $1,000 just for listening to iHeartRadio. It couldn't have come at a better time.
1: 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One more day this week. Top of the hour, 9 to 5. The Eagles, great song from them, and Ed Sheeran next.
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It's Chris Davis saying hi to everyone in and around Chillicothe. Yeah, we're always playing songs to keep you relaxed and refreshed. 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

0: 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Shawn Mendes, Camila Cabello, Dan Blackman. 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
1: We are guaranteed human. Could AI tell you how they felt when they first heard this song from American Idol? Just so you would always think, oh man, yeah, Randy and Paula and Simon. Yeah, it was a great show. And I felt good when I heard it. And I felt bad for the people leaving. It's Daniel Powder. Bad day. Where is the

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